my guitar to pass some time. Late at night, when it's hard to rest, I hold your picture to my chest.

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1: Country Mobility Trends are your first choice when it comes to mobility equipment in the Bega Valley. Having been established for over 15 years,

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1: When Alec gets into the game, he's likely to find he's taking the kicking around instead of the football.
2: Peter Van Steven plays that popular Latin American.

such a lovely day. To fish for barramundi just to pass the time away. But a nervous disposition made it hard to concentrate. Prehistoric reptiles lurking and I could just be the bait.